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0: Mm-hmm. I tell you, what a lovely way to burn. All right now, what a lovely way to burn. I like that. What a lovely way to burn.
1: 91.9 WCLK. And what a lovely way to burn. Talking about the music of Ray Charles teamed up with Natalie Cole, giving us a song that actually was written by Eddie Cooley and Otis Blackwell, but really made famous with the 1958 rendition done by Peggy Lee, and a tune that's called Fever. What a great version of that composition that we enjoyed right here at 91.9, as we also stepped into Nobody Else But Me, Reed Hoisin, Paul Taylor, and Sunlight, as we also opened up the set with Incognito in 1993. That's where we've been musically for our Monday edition of Jazz at Sundown on 91.9 WCLK. My name is Deb Moore. We're going to be swinging until the 10 o'clock hour. So stay close and we'll be back with more right after this on 91.9 WCLK Atlanta.
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91.9 WCLK. Have you ever thought about that, wanting to fly away? Where would you go? What would you do? Hopefully you take along WCLK.com. Great music to keep you company. The sound of Randy Crawford, one of her many tunes. I understand Ms. Crawford is living in Europe at this particular point. Thankfully, she still is amongst us. As we also enjoyed the sound of Claudia Hayden, teamed up with Skinny Hightower. Together, they give us Sincerely. How'd You Enjoy Latrice Bush? The Best is what it's called. And Bill O'Connell, COVID Blues, along with Brian Jackson, featuring Rashawn Patterson, and a really hip tune, one that's called Is That Jazz? How about that? As we opened up our set with Mr. Gerald Albright, and a composition that's done by Gerald Albright called More Than Enough. That catches you up musically, Monday edition of Jazz at Sundown on 91.9. WCLK. Coming up, the music of Jamiroquai, a little bit of Peter White, and taking us to the top of our 10 o'clock hour is the sound of Candace Springs. Requested music just for you from 91.9 WCLK. My name is Deb Moore, and we'll be back with more right after this.

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And thank you.

giving us Samia, Peter White, What Does It Take, New Jersey King's Green Screen, and the music of Jamiroquai. Talking, of course, about a space cowboy as we go to the top of our 10 o'clock hour. That is going to do it for me. And our Monday edition of Jazz at Sundown. As always, I thank you in advance for making sure that you kept this little jazzy lady company. I don't take it for granted, but I tell you, couldn't have made it through this Monday evening without you. So for that, I simply say thank you. Thank you. And thank you. Remember to stay hydrated. The heat continues to swell up. It is the summer, but it's been a particularly hot and dry, or humid, should I say, summer. So staying hydrated is a great way to make it through. And don't forget about our furry little family members, along with our golden people. Make sure you check on them and make sure they are all right, okay? Rick Joyner, he is up next with Serenade to the City. He, as always, will take you into the early morning hours and then toss you over for a little joy in the morning with our very own Rodney Evans, which will take you into Morris in the morning. And then, of course, Reva Blue with Midday Jazz, toppled with The Soul of Jazz with Jamal Ahmed. And then 6 o'clock, 7 o'clock brings you Money-Making Conversations with Rashawn McDonald. Going to be a particularly interesting one this coming Tuesday. Make sure you check it out. Check in at 6 p.m. And then at 7, we do Jazz at Sundown once more with you. Continue to stay protected, okay? Make sure that whatever it is you're doing this evening, that you remain productive. It is a good thing to stay busy. But most of all, and I always say it, and I tell myself this throughout the day as always, remember to stay peaceful. It begins from the inside out, okay? As you stay close to 91.9 WCLK, my name is Deb Moore. Thank you again for listening. God bless, and you all take care. 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

Jazz 91.9 WCLK, Atlanta's jazz station. That's Melvin Pierce. It's called All Day and All Night. Before that, William Prince started off the top of the hour with Ocean View. It's Serenade to the City with me. My name is Rick Joyner. Here's Marcus Anderson featuring Donald Hayes. It's called Farewell on Jazz 91.9 WCLK.

0: Jazz 91.9 WCLK, Atlanta's Jazz Station. That's David Garfield featuring Dave Koz. It's called Ventura Coast. Well, how you doing, family? Welcome to the Monday night edition of Serenade to the City. I am your host. My name is Rick Joyner. Excited to be back with you and ready to do my job, which is actually curating the absolute best vibes that go well with whatever it is you do late into the night. So strap on your seatbelts, fam. We'll take a quick break, come back, and kick off a long set with Don Braden. Also in the set, we'll hear from Ledisi, Alex Bunyon as well, and so many more of your favorites on Jazz 91.9, streaming everywhere at WCLK.com.
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0: Jazz 91.9 WCLK, Atlanta's Jazz Station. The title track from one of his biggest projects, that's Quincy Jones, of course, with Body Heat. Before that, Jonathan Butler gave us High Tide. Johnny Britt was also in the set with When Marvin Meets Miles. Love that. And Alex Bunyan gave us Back in Love. You're listening to Serenade to the City. I'm your host. My name is Rick Joyner, inviting you to follow us on Facebook. You can find us at Jazz 91.9 WCLK, Atlanta's Jazz Station.
1: 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And on August 15th, it's Will Downing, Jonathan Butler, and Eric Darius. 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

Jazz 91.9 WCLK, Atlanta's jazz station. That's Ulfa Nabila with Overjoyed. Before that, Anita Baker kicked off the top of the hour with Fairy Tales. You're listening to Serenade to the City. I'm your host. My name is Rick Joyner. Let's continue with John Roberts and Heaven Must Be Like This on Jazz 91.9 WCLK.

0: Jazz 91.9 WCLK, Atlanta's jazz station. From his project entitled Mind Over Matter, that's Najee, the song Love Forever and a Day After. I know that's right. Forever and a Day After. You're listening to Serenade to the City on your Monday night. I'm your host. My name is Rick Joyner. 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And make sure you hit that subscribe button, okay? All right, lots more great music still to come. I've got a long set, and we'll kick it off for you in just a moment with MFSB. Also, we'll hear from Ben Tankard. A great song from Kirk Whalum and Kim Fields together. Yeah, you don't want to miss that. 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
1: In a magical time, in a mystical place, he and she cross paths. 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

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Within

0: 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That is Deepak Fetu with Timeless Love. Before that, Patches Stewart on the trumpet gave us Overjoyed. David P. Stevens was in the set with Let's Fly Away. And Kirk Whalum and Kim Fields together on the song In a Whisper. Ooh, I like that. 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Don't forget to follow us on Instagram. 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

Jazz 91.9 WCLK, Atlantis Jazz Station. That's Bob James and Dave Koz together with New Hope. Before that, from his new project entitled Just Let It, started off the top of the hour with Jared Lawson and Smoke Me Out. Man, what a great song. You're listening to Serenade to the City. My name is Rick Joyner. Here's Paul Hardcastle with Easy Street on Jazz 91.9 WCLK.

0: Jazz 91.9 WCLK, Atlanta's Jazz Station. Classic Herbie Hancock there with Watermelon Man. You're listening to Serenade to the City with me, Rick Joyner, on your Monday. Reminding you, the final FIFA World Cup match in Atlanta is going to happen this Wednesday, the 15th. The game starts at 3 p.m. for a semifinal game at the Atlanta Stadium, as it's known right now. So if you're driving downtown on Wednesday afternoon and evening, be aware that traffic patterns will probably be disrupted, especially on Northside Drive, Martin Luther King Drive, and near the stadium and the AUC. Okay. All right. Lots more great music still to come. We'll kick off a long set with Gene Dunlap right after this on Jazz 91.9, streaming everywhere at WCLK.com.
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0: Jazz 91.9 WCLK, Atlantis Jazz Station. That's Gerald Albright. It's called Beautiful Like You. Before that, Leroy Hudson gave us Cool Out. Mark Sherman was also in the set with Love Always, Always Love. And Huge Groove gave us Let's Hold Hands. Ooh, that sounds nice and romantic. You're listening to Serenade to the City with me, Rick Joyner. Don't forget our Facebook page, Jazz 91.9 WCLK, Atlantis Jazz Station.
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Jazz 91.9 WCLK, Atlanta's Jazz Station. You know the voice. That's Mesa, of course, with Hypnotic Love. Before that, Blake Aaron gave us The Upside. Cindy Bradley was also in the set with Night Flight. And David Benoit started off the top of the hour with Boarding Pass. You're listening to Serenade to the City on your Monday night. I'm your host. My name is Rick Joyner, giving you the best and more of it. 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

Jazz 91.9, WCLK, Atlanta's Jazz Station. That is Lunar Octet. And if you're going to be in the house, in the doghouse, you might as well be dancing in the doghouse. Yeah, that's the name of the tune. Before that, Nicholas Payton gave us Bam is for the Children. Michael Browning was also in the set with Make It Last, and the Architects of Sound gave us Kyoto. Well, family, that's it for this Monday night edition. My name is Rick Joyner, grateful for another chance to be here and play this amazing music for you. Don't forget, Monday through Friday night, starting at 10 p.m. on the East Coast, 7 p.m. if you're out west, join me whenever you can. 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

Once again, Charles Altura at the guitar. Oscar Seaton at the drums. David Guignard at the bass. And Fabian Almazan at the piano and keyboards. We'd like to really thank you guys for coming out and giving us a chance to play some music for you and sharing this journey that we're on. We hope that you guys enjoyed yourselves. And until next time, on behalf

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1: 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It's a Tuesday morning's edition of Joy in the Morning. Thank you for being where you are. I'm Rodney Evans. Good morning.

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Let it be recorded in history, our generation said,

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Keep winning.

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He's worthy of the glory. He deserves the praise today. Come on, everybody, all over the room, open your mouth and worship him. 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

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Just trust him. Lean on him. Depend on him. The Bible says, cast your cares on him, for he cares for you. So go ahead and rest in God tonight. 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

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Because he kept your mind in perfect peace. Thank you, Jesus, ooh, for his. 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He's the keeper.

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101.9 WCLK, Atlanta's favorite gospel music radio station. It's a Tuesday morning's edition of Joy in the Morning. Thank you for being where you are. I'm Rodney Evans. Good morning.

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With him forevermore. Come on, Tennis, put your stamp on it.

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The clock on the wall says my time is up, but listen, thanks very much for allowing me to share with you. Don't take your listening for granted. You continue to pray for me. I'll do the same for you. Till next time, go on your way with peace, love, joy in your heart. Hold your head up high. Don't worry about it, for things are going to work out. They're going to work out all right, for weeping may endure for a night, but joy will come in the morning time. Hey, till next time, take care of yourself. Be blessed. I'm Rodney Evans.

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As far as possible, without surrender, be on good terms with all persons. 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

0: Jazz 91.9 Bases. Felicia Ray with Take Your Time. Well, hey, coming up, I've got your double play mini concert. This is where we go back to back with your favorite artist or group. That's coming up next.
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0: 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And many others. 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
0: All right, it's time now for your double play mini concert. Love doing it. We're featuring flutist Kim Scott. Here we go, back to back. This is Hide and Seek. Good morning.

good morning. That is your double play mini concert, Kim Scott. And we kicked it off with Hide and Seek, and that's golden. Hey, thanks for checking in. Don't forget them at Morris Baxter _ on the gram and on Facebook. Let me know who you'd like to hear. Here's Greg Reporter now. I've got your motivation coming up, too. Good

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1: Good morning. It's time now for your motivation. And today's motivation is titled The Millionaire's Club. In this fast-paced, chaotic world, it's easy for the average person to feel insignificant. After all, there are more than 8 billion people on Earth all wondering what the future holds for them and the rest of mankind. Yet it is individual thought that collectively shapes and determines the course of human history. Men and women, neither more nor less skilled than you and I, have made large contributions to help the world become a better place to live. There are no open doors to the temple of success. Everyone who enters must forge his or her own way. But how? You can assume a personal responsibility. It's our responsibility to carve out a meaningful life. You have the power to subdue the earth. You have the dominion. This is the crux of our personal responsibility. The greater the lot, the greater your responsibility. The man in the biblical story, who was given 5 talents, was fully responsible for those 5 talents. If you acknowledge the talents given to you by the Creator, like your mind, your health, your freedom of choice, just to mention a few, then you must also know that you are eventually answerable for these talents. What would you do if you had $1 million? Well, you do have $1 million worth of potential talents and capabilities. Be sure to take the responsibility to develop these gifts. That's your motivation. Say to yourself today, today I will take responsibility to develop my talents. The world needs you now, not when you're perfect. Your motivation, always for you, because it's way bigger than me.

0: Jazz 91.9, I can see the future. That's Incognito. Good stuff there. How you doing? Welcome to this terrific Tuesday. It's going to be really mild for the next couple of days, but get ready, the 90s return this weekend. So let's enjoy it, all right? Let's feel good, because two good things happened to us this morning. We opened both our eyes. Yes, we made the cut again. So let's make it happen and make it a great day to have a great day. Okay? Keep it here. I've got a wonderful soundtrack for you to help you. All right. All right. Well, it's more on the way next. And good morning.
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0: Kirk Whalum, Peter White, and more. 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
4: All right, Grand Rising, let's take a look now at your extended weather forecast. Wow, we've got a lot of relief from the heat for the next couple of days. Expect a high today of 83 degrees and showers. Wednesday calls for showers with a high of 86. And then get ready. The 90s return starting Thursday with a high of 90. Recapping your weather forecast for your terrific Tuesday. We've got a high today of 83. Current temperature now 73 degrees here at Jazz 91.9. 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

0: That's the latest from Jazz Funk Soul. It's titled Over Easy. All right, it's 7:31 here, 29 now, up into the hour of 8 o'clock. It's time to get our headlines. Current temperature is 73 degrees. What's going on, Fonda?
1: Mercedes-Benz opens new tech center. I'll have more on that story in a moment, Morris. But first, a lawsuit by school districts is demanding that social media companies help pay for student mental health services. More than 1,000 school districts nationwide argue that social media platforms harm students' mental health and force schools to spend more on counseling and support. Well, work is underway to add a new customs facility at Fulton County Executive Airport. The nearly $3 million project is expected to help with the addition of international flights. Other potential plans for the future of the airport include a 1,000-foot runway extension. Mercedes-Benz Tech Center is now open in Atlanta. The company opened the Atlanta Technology Center in the North Yards Industrial District. The CEO of Mercedes-Benz North America told the HAC that close to all vehicle testing will be done locally. The company has already announced plans to expand its U.S. hub in Sandy Springs to become a North American headquarters. I'm Fonda Smith with your WCLK News Update. Now back over to you, Morris.
0: All right, thank you. Hey, our time is 7:32, coming up on the 45. Of course, your motivation. And then we do birthdays. We celebrate you at 7:55. Oh, it's going to be another great day to have a great day. Even though we have a little liquid sunshine, we are alive. The blood is pumping. Let's make three people smile today. Here's Greg.

0: Jazz 91.9. That, of course, is Incognito in 1975. It is 7:46 now. Our current temperature is 73 cool degrees. What are you guys doing out there on the roadways this morning?
1: Crash in the final clearing stages, 85 southbound at Jonesboro Road. Reports of a wreck 85 southbound at US 29 in Coweta County. Road work 285 northbound between Cascade Road and MLK. Two right lanes taken up there, causing delays back to Langford Parkway. And don't forget, Operation Southern Slowdown is in effect. Watch your speed. I'm Fonda Smith. Now back over to you, Morris.
0: All right, thank you. It's time now for your motivation. And today's motivation is titled, I Gotta Hand It to You. Are you disenchanted with the hand that life has dealt you? Then change those circumstances to some more favorable, because your destiny lies within your hands. And perhaps a parable will help you see my point. High on the hilltop, overlooking the beautiful countryside of East Africa, lived an old man whose wisdom was sought by many. Legend has it that he could answer any question anyone might ask of him. Two young boys believed they could fool the old sage, so they caught a small bird and headed for his home. One of the boys held the little bird in his hand and asked the old man if the bird was dead or alive. Without hesitation, the old man said, "Son, if I say to you that the bird is alive, you'll close your hands and crush it to death. If I say the bird is dead, you'll open your hands and let it fly away. You see, my son, in your hands, you hold the power of life and death." When applied to your life, this parable has a much deeper message. Within your hands lies the seeds of failure or the potential for greatness. You are capable of achieving your heart's desires, and the qualities that are necessary for such accomplishment lie within you at this very moment. Believe that you've been placed on this earth for a purpose. And as you fulfill your purpose, you are shaping your own life, your own destiny. Make sure your future is in capable hands. That's your motivation. It is always for you, because it's way bigger than me. Say to yourself this morning, I can always find a helping hand at the end of my sleeve. Feel good. Keep striving. Don't stop. You're doing a great job. Grand Rising.

0: do it this morning. It is time now for your birthdays. And we got to kick off with a few celebrity birthdays. Born on this day, 38th President of the United States of America, Gerald Ford. All right, a few celebrity birthdays. He's a fighter. Conor McGregor is 37 years old today. Game show host Jane Lynch is 65. Also a big happy birthday to comedian Lonnie Love. She turns 54 today. And Tamika Harris, one third of the group Escape here in ATL, is 50 years young today. All right, now it's time for your local celebrity birthdays this morning. And we got to say a very special happy birthday to Torrey Smith celebrating today. Also, happy birthday to Al King. Lucille Allen, happy birthday. A big happy birthday to Renee Carls. Terry Smith celebrates today. And, of course, representing Detroit, Marco Blue Johnson celebrates his birthday today. And, yes, my main man, serious brother, Deshaun Farad, celebrates today. And last but not least, a big happy birthday to Rachel Neal, celebrating birthdays today. All right, that is awesome. Hey, we thank God for you. God bless you and continue being the lights that you are. And as always, make them feel good.
1: Today is your day. Happy birthday.
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0: 91.9. A little funk for you Tuesday. George Duke and Reach For It. Hey, thanks for checking in with yours truly, Morrissey Morning. Let's check in now with Fonda. She's got a look at that ride this morning. What's going on out there?
1: Volume as usual on the downtown connector, northbound and southbound between Langford all the way up to Georgia 400. Heavy delays on 400 southbound from before the North Springs MARTA station down to Sydney Marcus Boulevard. Heavy delays as well heading in from Gwinnett, 85 southbound between 316 and Spaghetti Junction. I'm Fonda Smith. Now back over to you, Morris.
0: All right, weather-wise today, we've got liquid sunshine in the forecast for the next couple of days. But the good thing is we've got some really cool, comfortable temperatures. Highs today expected to reach 83 degrees. You got to love that, right? Well, your current temperature now, 73 degrees here at Jazz 91.9. This is Skinny Hightower out of Wichita, Kansas. It's titled Red Light. Well, this is Jazz. It's 91.9 WCLK. Happy Tuesday.

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2: 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All right. Well, good morning. Hey, let's take a look now at your extended weather forecast. Nice, cool temperatures, just a little liquid sunshine. Highs today expect to reach 83 degrees, okay? Keep the umbrella handy for the next couple of days. Hump Day, Wisdom Wednesday calls for much of the same. A little bit warmer. Highs on Wednesday expected to reach 86 degrees with showers. And Thursday, the 90s return with a high of 90 and isolated showers. Recapping the weather forecast for your terrific Tuesday. We've got a high today. Expected to reach 83 degrees. Current temperature now 73 degrees. But guess what? I got some tickets to give away. Are you guys ready? These tickets, oh yeah, this is good. It's a pair of tickets for you to enjoy the Sunset Jazz Festival Saturday, August 1st, 5 p.m. at the ViStar Pavilion Amphitheater in Savannah. And this year's lineup includes Will Downing, Brian Culberson, Stormin' Norman Brown, and Avery Sunshine. So, caller number 9 right now at 404-880-9255. You got these tickets, all right? That's 404-880-WCLK. We'll put you in the building. And good luck this morning. That's going to be pretty cool. Nice little trip down to Savannah.

0: It's Jazz 91.9. That was Walter Beasley with Go With The Flow. Well, I know somebody's going with the flow. Call number 9, Tim Bridie of Lilburn. He just picked up those tickets to check out a wonderful, wonderful jazz festival, the Sunset Jazz Festival in Savannah, with Will Downing, Brian Culberson, Norman Brown, and Avery Sunshine. What a lineup. Hey, folks, don't worry about it. If you didn't win this time, I've got more tickets on the way. All right, but let's get our headlines.
1: APD stepping up World Cup security. More on that story in a moment, Morris. But first, the last remaining members of the independent commission that helps state election officials are being let go at the direction of the Trump administration. Multiple outlets reported that the last three members of the Bipartisan Election Assistance Commission had been notified of the move via email. Atlanta police are stepping up security surrounding the city's largest and final World Cup match. The department says additional officers and resources are designed to protect the public, deter criminal activity, and ensure safety. This will include use of the city's mounted patrol unit. Well, Centennial Olympic Park will be full of World Cup activities for just two more days. The FIFA Fan Fest resumes today as the semifinals, the first semifinal match, is played between Spain and France. The fest will continue tomorrow as Atlanta Stadium welcomes Argentina and England in the second semifinal. That will be the final match played in Atlanta. I'm Fonda Smith with your WCLK News Update. Now back over to you, Morris.
0: All right, thank you, and get ready, World Cup fans. Oh, yeah, it's been exciting. Been a lot of fun, especially for folks that really don't get into soccer. You can't help but get into it if you watch it. Pretty cool. All right, well, coming up on the 45, I've got your motivation. And I also have another pair of tickets for you for the Sunset Jazz Festival. Keep it here for your chance to win those. We're going to take you back in the day now with the Blackbirds.

0: That's Don Blackman loving you and holding you. All right, it's 8:48. Let's check in. Fonda's got a look. It's been busy this morning on the roadways.
1: Emergency road work by the DOT still has two right lanes blocked on the west side, 285 northbound between Cascade Road and MLK. Traffic stop and go from Langford Parkway. Again, two right lanes blocked there. And don't forget, a multi-state speed enforcement period called Operation Southern Slowdown is in effect and runs through the 19th. Authorities will be targeting aggressive or reckless driving, impaired driving, hands-free violations, seatbelt violations, and of course, speeding. I'm Fonda Smith. Now back over to you, Morris.
0: All right. It's time now for your motivation, and today's motivation is titled, I've Gotta Hand It to You. Are you disenchanted with the hand that life has dealt you? Then change those circumstances to some more favorable, because your destiny lies within your hands. And perhaps a parable will help you see my point. High on the hilltop overlooking the beautiful countryside of East Africa lived an old man whose wisdom was sought by many. Legend has it that he could answer any question anyone might ask of him. So two young boys believed they could fool the old sage, and they caught a small bird and headed for his home. One of the boys held the little bird in his hand and asked the old man if the bird was dead or alive. Without hesitation, the old man said, "Son, if I say to you that the bird is alive, you'll close your hands and crush it to death. If I say the bird is dead, you'll open your hands and let it fly away." You see, my son, in your hands, you hold the power of life and death. When applied to your life, this parable has a much deeper message. Within your hands lies the seeds of failure or the potential for greatness. You are capable of achieving your heart's desires, and the qualities that are necessary for such accomplishment lie within you at this very moment. Believe that you've been placed on earth for a purpose, and as you fulfill your purpose, you are shaping your own life, your own destiny. So make sure your future is in capable hands. That's your motivation. Say to yourself today, I can always find a helping hand at the end of my sleeve. And as always, your motivation, it is always for you, because it's way bigger than me. Grand rising and shining. Feel good. Feel great. Matter of fact, give yourself a hug, because you deserve it indeed.

0: Jazz 91.9, Mac Ayers. Hey, welcome to your beautiful Thursday. Hey, folks, don't forget, it is going to be a great day to have a great day, just in case you didn't realize that, all right? Because we made it again another day. Highs today expected to reach about 83 degrees. Enjoy it now because the 90s return on Thursday. Current temperature now 73 degrees. On the way, more great jazz. 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
1: 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Robert Glasper, Kenyon Dixon, and more. 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

Jazz 91.9. Hey, good morning and welcome. It's a beautiful Tuesday. Highs today expected to reach about 83 degrees with some isolated liquid sunshine. No worries, because I got something for you coming up this hour. I got some tickets I'm going to be giving away. 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And good morning.

0: Glimpses of a Dream. And it's titled Heading Out. Well, I know before you guys head out, you want to know when I'm going to give these tickets away to the Sunset Jazz Festival. Well, I tell you what, it's coming up next right here at Jazz 91.9, along with your extended weather forecast. And good morning.
1: 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Eddie's Attic presents Billboard contemporary jazz artist Carol Albert. 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
0: 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Marcus Miller. Jazz, funk, soul. Boney James. And many others. Tickets, the full lineup, and additional information is available at Gulf Coast Summerfest Jazz Edition.com or at 850-393-3028. All right, beautiful people, let's take a look now at your extended weather forecast. We've got a little relief for the next couple of days. Highs today only expected to reach about 83 degrees. I know you're loving that, all right? And then Wednesday calls for a high of 86 degrees with showers. And the 90s return on Thursday. Expect a high of 90 on Thursday. Recapping your weather forecast for your terrific Tuesday. It is absolutely terrific. Highs today expected to reach 83 degrees. Current temperature now, comfortable 75 degrees here at Jazz 91.9. Now look, I've got a pair of tickets for you. Call number 9 right now for the Sunset Jazz Festival, Saturday, August 1st, 5 p.m. at the Five-Star Pavilion Amphitheater in Savannah, Georgia. And what a lineup. We're talking about Will Downing, Brian Culberson, Storm and Norman Brown, and Avery Sunshine. And you calling number 9 at 404-880-9255. What a nice getaway. Husband, wife, partner night, fellas, ladies, either way. You can't go wrong with jazz like this. Well, good morning and good luck. The number for these tickets, 404-880-WCLK.

Jazz 91.9. That's good stuff right there from none other than Jean-Luc Ponty, and it's titled Modern Time Blues. Hey, got to give big shouts out to Timothy Tankster, Lawrenceville. He's going to the Sunset Jazz Festival down in Savannah. What a heck of a lineup. Norman Brown, Will Downing, Brian Culberson, and Avery Sunshine. But guess what? You didn't win this morning. Oh, we've got more tickets for you. Rita's got some tickets for you, okay? Here's Mo Lewis. Good morning.

0: 91.9 Hiroshima and One Wish. Hey, thanks for checking in with yours truly, Morris in your morning. Now check it out. I've got your last motivation for your Tuesday. 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Today's motivation, it's titled, I Gotta Hand It to You. Are you disenchanted with the hand that life has dealt you? Then change those circumstances to some more favorable, because your destiny lies within your hands. Perhaps a parable will help you see my point. High on the hilltop, overlooking the beautiful countryside of East Africa, lived an old man whose wisdom was sought by so many. Legend has it that he could answer any question anyone might ask of him. Two young boys believed they could fool the old sage, so they caught a small bird and headed for his home. One of the boys held the little bird in his hand and asked the old man if the bird was dead or alive. Without hesitation, the old man said, "Son, if I say to you that the bird is alive, you will close your hands and crush it to death. If I say the bird is dead, you'll open your hands and let it fly away. You see, my son, in your hands, you hold the power of life and death." When applied to your life, this parable has a much deeper message. Within your hands lies the seeds of failure or the potential for greatness. You are capable of achieving your heart's desire, and the qualities that are necessary for such accomplishment lie within you at this very moment. Believe that you've been placed on earth for a purpose. And as you fulfill your purpose, you are shaping your own life, your own destiny. So make sure your future is in capable hands. That's your motivation for your beautiful Tuesday. And say to yourself today, I can always find a helping hand at the end of my sleeve. And as always, that's your motivation. It is always for you, because it's way bigger than me. Hey, do me a favor and really turn it up today and feel real good to be alive, all right? Indeed. Grand Rising.
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0: As 91.9, take you back in the day with Kashif. All right, it's 9:53. Shouts out to my main man, Timothy Tinkster. He's going to check out the Sunset Jazz Festival down in Savannah. If you didn't win those tickets, don't worry about it. Reva's coming up next. She's got them for you. Then we got Jamal Ahmed, the Soul of Jazz, driving you home. Deb Moore and Rick Joyner. That's your lineup. That's going to wrap for me. We'll be right back to wrap.
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0: All right, as always, imparting, worry about nothing, pray about anything. Most importantly, thank the Creator for everything. And please become an energy vampire slayer today, because hurt people, but bless people. Always bless people. All right, now listen, tomorrow's hump day, Wednesday. But I need you to do me this favor, for real, and make this the best Tuesday of your life. One of my favorite quotes from Confucius: if you think about the past, it causes depression. If you think about the future, it causes anxiety. But if you think about right now, you'll always be at peace. Well, let's enjoy this Tuesday. Talk to them. Cupcake.
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0: 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We'll see you. Peace. And a bye-bye.

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0: 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We just heard from Jeff Ryan with a tune called Speak Easy, Paul Brown, guitarist, and Summertime, and Chris Big Dog Davis with the voice of Mesa and Focus, and the sound of pianist Kayla Waters, and that was called Bountiful. It's all for you right here on 91.9 FM, WCLK. Get closer to your dreams. You got to get up, as the music says, and the message is in the music. And here on 91.9 WCLK, I'll be giving away some tickets, and I'll surprise you later on in the program. Just stay tuned. Don't you go nowhere. It's currently 75 degrees in Atlanta with a high today of about, we're almost there, about 79 degrees, and more rain in the forecast for today. And it's around 11 a.m., and it looks like it will continue throughout the day, along with some thunderstorms as well. The wind's blowing at 7 miles per hour, humidity at 88%, and the air quality, well, it is actually good for today. 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And we're going to be talking about Annie, the musical. So stay tuned to Atlanta's Jazz Station, 91.9. And some of you have already won tickets. Music coming up from Kool & the Gang after these messages with Summer Madness.
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0: 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I'm Reva Blue with Midday Jazz as we listen to the sounds of Hubert Eaves the Fourth with She Said Yes. And that's a good thing. 10:52 is the time. 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Ole Silk with Yes Sir, and Adam Holly gave us Roller Skate, and Ben Tankard, Just Like Music, and the music right here on member supported radio. Gerald Albright gave us Sweet Dreams and Cool and the Gang, and the classic Summer Madness. 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This year's lineup includes Will Downing and Brian Culberson, Norman Brown, and Avery Sunshine. The ViStar Pavilion Amphitheater is located at 468 Meinhardt Road in Port Wentworth, Georgia, near the Savannah Airport. So it must be easy to get to, or you can drive there. 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
0: All this great music and entertainment happening right here in the ATL. And if you're visiting Atlanta for the World Cup, well, come on and get some of this jazz while you're here. 11:22, we're guaranteed to jazz you up. Dee Brown gave us Summer Cruise, also from Rebecca Jade, Not Me, No Way, and from the Yellow Jackets, that's Fasten Up, and Althea Renee, Barbara May, a tune she wrote for her mama. And here on 91.9, some information to share with you coming up. I want to share with you for the children, the third annual Bridge to Access Back to School event is taking place on Thursday, July 16th from 11 a.m. until 1:30 at the Hapeville Library. Attendees will have the opportunity to visit vendor booths, receive free health and wellness resources, and access to back to school items and community support designed to help students start the new school year. 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And coming up, we have a conversation with Emil from Marietta's Theater in the Square. And it's Emil Thomas. He is the executive artistic director of Marietta's new theater in the Square. And we'll be talking about the Annie the Musical right here on Atlanta's Jazz Station, 91.9 FM, WCLK. There's music coming up from Reagan Whiteside with Fancy Foot, but I also have some additional information to share with all of you.
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0: 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Anyone who had a heart, I just felt that song, so that's why I just decided to share it with all of you. I had a conversation with Nat Adderley Jr. not too long ago, and he spent most of his career working with Luther Vandross during his time, and wrote quite a bit of songs as well. So the music right here on Atlanta's Jazz Station, 91.9, that's truly classic. Right here on Member Supported Radio. I'm Reva Blue with Midday Jazz. The time is 11:53. Thank you for tuning in. We also heard from Wayne Escoffery and Gregory Porter, The In Crowd. Niels gave us Joy and Pain and Anthony Jefferson, But Beautiful and flautist Reagan Whiteside and Fancy Footwork. 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And also, we are supported by our listeners. 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And shortly, we'll be talking about the musical Annie, the musical, right here on 91.9.
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0: Atlanta's Jazz Station is 91.9 FM WCLK. As we listen to the voice of Carla Harris with Cherish, and I had an opportunity just to sit with her and Joe Granson and Tony Bird and Joe Altman last Saturday, as we enjoyed music coming from live Harry Connick Jr. It was really a wonderful concert, and we had a ball. Yes, indeed. So right now, I'm going to share just a little bit of music from this musical, Annie. And this is tomorrow. And our very special guest here today is Emil Thomas. He is the executive artistic director of Marietta's New Theater in the Square. And he is here to join us today here on 91.9 FM WCLK because he has another wonderful musical coming up. How are you doing, Emil?
1: I'm good. How are you?
0: I'm fine. Wonderful. Glad to have you here.
1: Good to see you again.
0: Okay, Marietta Theater in the Square. What is this? 10th, 11th? How many years now?
1: We're on 10.
0: On 10.
1: Yeah.
0: Congratulations. How you
1: Thank
0: feel
1: you.
0: About it?
1: I feel old.
0: No.
1: I feel young.
0: You are the son of the founder, Raul Thomas, and namesake of the Emil Theater, the performance center for all productions. Now, how do you feel now, 10 years later, about the theater and it being named after you?
1: I don't think I'm ever going to get over the fact that it's named after me per se, but I feel like we're just like really getting into our roots and we know so much more than we thought we were ever going to know about the industry and running a theater and having the ability to create year after year and have seasons year after year. But it's always new. It's always another challenge, another day, and another gift to be able to make art independently.
0: Okay. So people who have never been there before, and I've been there several times, even on the stage one time when you were having another musical.
1: Yes.
0: And, well, okay. So it's a 225 seat venue.
1: Mm-hmm.
0: And it's very comfortable.
1: Yes.
0: And you can also bring in your snacks and your drinks. And
1: yeah. So we have a concession. So you can bring in, we sell beer and wine. Our full concession. So there's hot foods, there's cold foods, there's snacks, there's sweets. There's something for everybody. And anything you take at the concessions, you can take into the theater and sit down. It's really intimate in the idea that there's no such thing as a bad seat. First row is at the bottom closest to the stage. And as you go further back up, you get a bigger view of the stage. So it's really fun to be able to be in a house where you feel like you're at the front, even when you're at the back.
0: Yeah. And we have given away a few tickets here at WCLK, and we'll give away some more tickets today.
1: Okay.
0: For the upcoming event. Now, there's something a little different, about this particular production because you have a couple of children involved.
1: Oh, yeah. It's like I got a classroom of kids all summer, you know?
0: And what is that like?
1: It reminds you so much of how generations of artists are created every summer.
0: Mm-hmm.
1: Because you get to see what the youth is believing in and how they are artistically creating themselves and diving themselves in. And at the same time, you get to create something new with new energy. So
0: what are the ages of these young people?
1: Oh, they're like 11 to 13. I think I might have an 8-year-old in there. Mm-hmm. So, but you know what's so crazy? These kids are not more talented than the adults that I deal with,
0: mm-hmm.
1: but they are so dedicated that it reminds you of what it was like when you were a kid.
0: Mm-hmm.
1: I mean, that dedication you have when you want it, that dedication you have when you get your first opportunity on the main stage, that first opportunity when you audition for something and mm-hmm. you actually get it. Mm-hmm. It's a hunger that we all as artists strive to hold within each other because it takes us to the next level over and over.
0: Mm-hmm.
1: And having those kids in the building with us this summer has just been a great gift for all of us to remember why we do it and how much we want it. Because they want it just as bad as us, and we want to make sure there's space for them when it's their time to shine.
0: Because I was wondering, how do you get emotional about these young people, and do you really try and get into how they feel, and then knowing that you have to select who's going to be in the performance?
1: Yeah, I mean, the audition process was, I think, the most fun for me. One of the gifts of this production is that I've handed it over to another director, Brianna Nicole Hill, who was also an actor at one point in our theater. And so the idea is like we have to grow, right? So if you ask what's different now, 10 years later, it's that there's more opportunities that we're trying to give out, right? So we're trying to have more directors in the building other than myself. We're trying to have more designers in the building. We're trying to open the span of the artists, right? So not just young adults, but how about some kids and how about putting in some older adults? Mm-hmm. So we're just making our spectrum just that much bigger. And every time you make it bigger, you see what's out there. And there's a lot of talent and there's a lot of people who want it and are ready to do the work. And I think what's so beautiful about this production of Annie is that you're about to see a bunch of new artists show you how much they want it.
0: And how do you explain to young children that you're not ready yet? How do you do that? How do you do that?
1: It depends on the director. I'm a little bit more straightforward. And I'm going to tell you one thing I love to do with kids. Ask them 21 questions.
0: Oh.
1: Don't introduce yourself. Just ask them 21 questions.
0: Mm-hmm.
1: Ask them what they want to do. I remember about 2 weeks ago, a young lady had walked in and said, I want to audition for a show. And I said, okay, well, what do you want to do? Well, how do you want to do it? How bad do you want it? Do you have a day job? Are you considering a day job?
0: Mm-hmm.
1: What happens after the day job?
0: Mm-hmm.
1: Are you living with your parents? How long are you going to live with your parents? Do you have your own place? Do you drive?
0: Right.
1: Only because as an artist, all of these questions have to have answers. You can't just jump into a production. You can't just jump into a show. You got to be able to know how you're going to sustain yourself, how you're going to support yourself, how you're going to be able to build from the bottom to the top. None of us get to just be lead actors and lead or directors. We all have to be assistants. We all have to start at the bottom. And so ask a young artist 21 questions and how fast they don't know those answers. And then you say, start there. And when you know your 21 questions, then you'll be able to get on stage. Some of you have the talent and you can, but you still ask them.
0: Yeah, some come in there with that stardom type of attitude, like they're ready to go and they're set.
1: And then you just get to push them more.
0: And they're ready for Hollywood or the next great movie.
1: Yes.
0: Now, something else is different for you, for Annie. You have, you found a dog. Was it a puppy or... I mean, you needed a dog for Annie. So how did you happen to, you know, you rescued a dog from the streets, from the streets?
1: No, I didn't rescue her from the streets, but I did go to a shelter and I did rescue a dog. Her name is Sage.
0: Mm-hmm.
1: Sage is about a year old now. She is in the production. Look, this is a twofold thing. And I think this is, it's the funny part about turning 10 with a theater, and it's also the sad part of turning 10 with a theater. Some people on my team are in long relationships and are having children and are growing families.
0: Mm-hmm.
1: Me, on the other side, I am choosing to adopt a kid and have a dog and make the dog my kid because at some point you guys start doing musicals that have animals.
0: Mm-hmm.
1: You know, like I can't do The Wiz if I don't have a dog.
0: Right.
1: I can't do Legally Blonde if I don't have a dog. I can't do Annie if I don't have a dog.
0: Or The Horse from Mr. Ed.
1: you see what I'm saying? There's so many shows that have these dogs in them. So I said, well, I guess Annie might be the great start because it's the easiest introduction to having a theater dog and training her. But yeah, if you think about like, what does our future look like? It looks like being able to do more of these shows that have a dog, and our rescue is going to be in it.
0: Okay. What kind of dog is she?
1: She's a mixed hound.
0: Okay.
1: And she's about 40 pounds, very small, black, white, and brown.
0: Mm-hmm.
1: She's very sweet. She's docile. She loves kids. She loves people. She loves me. And wants to be around me all the time and loves to play. And she's adorable. She's simply adorable.
0: Okay, so
1: everything we needed.
0: So just like people, how did you know that first meeting, Sage, that she's the one for you?
1: Okay. So Sage came from a litter of instruments. And her, yes, and each of her, I know that this is, so first time was they were all named after an instrument.
0: Okay.
1: And her original name was oboe.
0: Okay.
1: And when I first saw her, she was with her brother.
0: Mm-hmm.
1: And her brother was a crazy man.
0: Oh.
1: He was just barking in there, just barking.
0: Yeah.
1: And she just sat next to him, silent.
0: Okay.
1: And I said, that's what I need.
0: Yeah, because, you know, some dogs, they're just not trainable.
1: And it was like, I need the quiet one and all the noise. The one that's not going to jump into the fight suddenly because there's a fight.
0: All right.
1: And she just chilled. And when I grabbed her and took her with me, she kept following me.
0: And how did you train her to be on stage for a play, for a performance?
1: It's a lot of repetition. So watching a lot of classes, we had a trainer for a bit who was giving me instructions on how to do it. But it's a lot of repetition of, you'll be surprised, but it's a lot of basic commands and doing the basic commands every day and treating those basic commands as part of her every day.
0: All right. For those of you who are just tuning in, I'm talking with Emil Thomas from Marietta's New Theater in the Square, and he is the executive artistic director of the Square. And the performance that, let's see, you open on this coming Friday, right?
1: Yes.
0: July 17th and continues through August 2nd. And people can go get their tickets and get ready for the performance, right?
1: Absolutely, yes. Yeah.
0: Okay, so why was Annie the right show for this season?
1: It was the right show because we were, what you're going to see in our season this year is that we are leaning into family musicals and we're leaning into widening the spectrum of what it means to be a family, right? Mm-hmm. And so when you look at our earlier seasons, our seasons were really about date night. And being able to leave the kids at home and then come have a date and be able to go home.
0: Mm-hmm.
1: And now we're saying, bring the kids with you, bring the aunties and uncles with you, bring grandma, grandpa with you and have a family outing. And so Annie is just that feel good musical, that classic musical that we all grew up with. And it comes back every generation for every kid to enjoy. And so when we said it's time to bring in all the families, Annie just felt like the perfect fit.
0: Yeah, right now I have the song going through my head. It's a family affair, right?
1: It's a family affair.
0: Yeah. So, and today we'll be on the show. I have some tickets to give away, a family 4-pack of tickets for our listeners to see the Marietta Theater in the Square production of Annie, the musical. And these tickets are for this coming Saturday, July 18th, 8 p.m. These tickets are made possible by Theater in the Square. And I know you're looking forward to, of course, y'all shows are always sold out and so, you know, amazing to just sit there and watch the actors and actresses do what they do. And they're just so professional.
1: Yeah, it's a gift to be able to work with Atlanta's finest. And it is always the challenge of my father and I to keep those seats full. And so we are always out in the streets letting everyone know that the theater exists and we want to see you. And if we don't know your name, you're not coming enough.
0: So for listeners who may only know the song Tomorrow, what makes Annie such a timeless musical?
1: Because it's about a family and it's about a little girl with a big dream, as we all share. And it's about crossing past your dream and the idea of what worlds look like. Again, as I said, it's a generational show. And so you have a memory of when Annie was introduced to you.
0: Mm-hmm.
1: Your mom has a memory when it was introduced to her. Your grandma has one. Your daughter will. Your son will. Right. We all have it. And the beauty of theater is that when we all have those independent moments that we can all bring together and go, but this one is now a shared time where we all had the same experience. It's beautiful. And one of the gifts I think is most beautiful about it is when you see our production, depending on the day you see it, you get to witness two different Annies because we cast two different girls. We had an opportunity to share the role with multiple. And so you can come in and see one Annie, or you can come in the next day and see another Annie, or you can come back and see both Annies and see how they are different and how they tell that one story.
0: So is that what makes the production so unique?
1: Absolutely. And that and our LED wall that we continue to develop through the show. It's now the backbone of our artistic designs that all of our shows have this full stage length LED wall design that takes you into the world in a way that traditional built sets don't.
0: Okay. What about the audience? The audience will be watching the show and you want to make sure that there's something that they don't miss in the production.
1: What do I want them not to miss?
0: Yes.
1: Ooh. Ooh. That's a trick. There's a lot of things you don't want them to miss. We don't want them to miss the classic of the music. We don't want them to miss Sage running across the stage. This is a large ensemble. It's a cast of 20 people, so we don't want you to miss the costumes. I don't want you to miss the lighting design by Jay, who's been with us for now 6 years. I don't want you to miss the direction of Brianna's work and seeing what it looks like to evolve a theater to have another director in the process that we've developed in our own house. So there's a lot of things you're going to see. And most importantly, I don't want you to miss the kids having fun. Like, they are enjoying themselves like no other, and it is beautiful to be able to see the next generation take hold of the Emile Theater.
0: So what can new people expect from their experience coming to see the musical Annie?
1: The first thing you're going to experience is being welcomed home. So if you don't have a theater, come to our theater so that we can welcome you home and give you a place to always have home enjoyment. The second thing is, I want you guys to find out what it means to watch independent theater that is done for you, by you, with us seeing each other. And so the only way to do that is to be in a house that produces work for us. So if you haven't experienced Marietta's Theater in the Square before, you haven't experienced what it means to have Atlanta's 21st century independent theater work. And that work is being done every day at 11 Whitlock Avenue, Marietta, Georgia, 30064.
0: And so what can young people, the children, take away from a production like this?
1: I hope that they take away that this is the beginning of many, many, many productions they're going to be a part of. I hope that kids see this as something that can be a hobby as they grow up, mm-hmm. but also a career if this is something they want to do. It was a goal for the production team that when we did this, we didn't shatter anybody's dreams, but we only built them up. And I can say for certain, as I've seen the production grow and I've seen the kids work and the team work all together, that we've succeeded in that. There are kids having their debut performance. There are kids getting to live their dream on stage. There are kids that are getting to do their hobby. And I think all of those are okay for these kids at this period in their life. And as long as they're having fun, and as long as there's kids in the audience who get mm-hmm. to have that same fun, we've done our job.
0: All right. Okay, so the experience now is a 225-seat venue.
1: Mm-hmm.
0: And how is that a lot better than having a large, like being in a stadium or something like that?
1: I mean, the beauty of it mostly is the fact that in the back row, you feel like you're in the front. Mm-hmm. Right. That you can still see the actor sweat from the last seat. That's a beautiful thing. Right.
0: Yes.
1: When you can hear them naturally and also hear them through the mic because of how close they are. The intimacy of a theater our size is that we get to do really big shows in a small space, and our LED wall and our designs and our designers have figured out a way to really control depth. And so over the years, as you see us continue to choose these bigger and bigger shows, and you wonder how you're doing it in such a, intimate space, the idea is that we are structuring ourselves to be able to do that. And so the gift is to see the biggest show you want and also be as close as you can be.
0: Yes, absolutely. Okay, so when and where can people get tickets, and what do you recommend they do before the performance?
1: So you can get your tickets at MariettaTheaterSquare.com or call the box office at 770-426-4800. We open July 17th, this Friday, and run through August 2nd. And before the show or after the show, we always advise that you come to Marietta Square and have a drink, have dinner, hang out on the square, have fun, park there early.
0: Yes.
1: Park early, and then come see your performance.
0: Yeah, because there's always plenty of parking if you get there early.
1: When you're early, you can find it. When you are on time, you're late.
0: All right. So this is the right season for Annie the Musical at Marietta's Theater in the Square. And thank you so much, Emile Thomas, for stopping by WCLK to share some information. And I look forward to attending and enjoying this production, especially with the kids and the children and stuff.
1: Absolutely.
0: I wish my grandchildren were still little, but they're out there somewhere doing their own thing.
1: Having their own tomorrow.
0: That's right. Absolutely. Thank you so much, Emile.
1: Thank you.

0: 91.9 if you would like to have a pair of tickets. No, it's not a pair of tickets. 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I need someone to call right now. The telephone number is 404-880-9255, and these tickets will go to the first person calling in right now to Atlanta's Jazz Station. I'm Reva Blue with Midday Jazz right here on 91.9 FM WCLK. I have some additional information to share with you, and we're going to hear a selection from Ronnie Jordan on 91.9. 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

0: 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And a shout out and congratulations to Shiloh Bettis. She has won a family 4-pack of tickets for Theater Square in the production of Annie the Musical for Saturday, July 18th, 8 p.m. Tickets made possible by Marietta's Theater in the Square, located at 11 Whitlock Avenue, Southwest Marietta, Georgia. And I'll be giving away some more tickets tomorrow. Yes, right here on Midday Jazz. Again, I'm your host, Reva Blue, bringing you Midday Jazz until 2 o'clock this afternoon. And then at 2 o'clock, stay tuned for It's the Soul of Jazz with Jamal Ahmed. More music coming up. I was on Facebook and I found Kim Burrell. She was just doing her thing and her voice so beautiful and touching. And so Kim Burrell coming up with trombonist Jeff Bradshaw and one called Love. That tune, that song, right after these messages.
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0: 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Shout out to my sister Jackie, who all she wants to do is just talk about her grandchildren. Oh, she has a new one, Legend Lane, Nehemiah Redding. What a name. 1:23 is the time. I'm Reva Blue with Midday Jazz here on 91.9. Phil Upchurch gave us one called When I Fall in Love, but we just heard from Philippe Sace, and that was City Sync. And Joe Johnson with Sunshine, and everybody loves the sunshine. And then Avery Sunshine, So Glad to Know You. Yes, indeed. And Jeff Bradshaw, trombonist, and the voice of Kim Burrell. And that was called Love. It's all for you right here on 91.9. For the music that you love, I do have another set of music coming up to share with you. Great jazz right here on 91.9 FM, WCLK. 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Again, I'm Reva Blue with Midday Jazz. The time is 1:24. At 2 o'clock, it's the Soul of Jazz with Jamal Ahmed.
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Also from Skinny Hightower, that was Red Lights. Such gave us Can't Stop Loving You, and from Xavier Gordon from Atlanta, and he's always on the road with Marcus Miller doing his thing, and Xavier with a tune called On the Money, and Kirk Whalen. Well, all right. Thank you for tuning in and joining me on this Tuesday for Midday Jazz here on 91.9 FM WCLK. Up next, enjoy the soul of jazz with Jamal Ahmed from the campus of Clark Atlanta University and streaming worldwide at WCLK.com. 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Remember, we're giving away some tickets, so make sure you're tuning in and you could possibly be a winner. And also thank you to Emil Thomas, who joined us on Midday Jazz Lunch with Reva, and the executive artistic director of Marietta's New Theater in the Square, as we talked about Annie the Musical. Stay tuned to Member Supported Radio. You can also win tickets right here on Atlanta's Jazz Station. Enjoy the rest of your day. It's raining outside here in the ATL, and do stay safe.

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1: 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As summer winds down, there's Damian Escobar. Kirk Whalum, Peter White, and more. 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

Jazz, 91.9 WCLK, Atlanta's Jazz Station. 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And hopefully you're having a wonderful Tuesday thus far. We just heard music coming from trombonist the great Wayne Henderson, formerly of the Crusaders, calling that one Hot Stuff. And we had sounds coming from Big Mike Hart and Cigar Lounge featuring the man Boney James. About 2:11, we've got currently 82 degrees on the campus of Clark Atlanta University. Cloudy skies, a little rain in the forecast. But you know what? I'm loving the overcast because it's cooling things down and we needed a cool down. But right now, we're going to heat things up just a little bit. We've got sounds coming out of New Zealand, coming from keyboardist Mark DeClive Lowe, and he calls this one Day by Day right here on WCLK.

0: Jazz, 91.9 WCLK, Atlanta's Jazz Station. That's George Gilliam calling that one Mom's. We got about 220. We got some jazz funk coming out of Brazil from Azimuth. Also music coming from Doc Powell and Al De Gregoris right here on WCLK.
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0: Jazz, 91.9 WCLK, Atlantis Jazz Station. Jamal Ahmed, the soul of jazz, music coming from the crew known as Brass Construction, and Now Is Tomorrow. And if you love this groove, this classic jazz funk groove, then come on out to Block and Drum. I'm going to be spinning vinyl this upcoming Saturday for the Soul of Jazz Live from 6 to 9 p.m. at Block and Drum in Chamblee. And we always have a great time. It's just always a beautiful vibe full of incredibly beautiful people and very soulful people. So thank y'all so much for coming out and packing out the joint as always. We want you to join us this upcoming Saturday, and it is free and open to the public as always. We got about 251. We've got sounds coming from the legendary Michael Franks, also Stanley Clark and the Jazz Masters, all coming up on WCLK.
1: 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As summer winds down, there's Layla Hathaway. Robert Glasper, Kenyon Dixon, and more. 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

Jazz, 91.9 WCLK, Atlanta's Jazz Station. Jamal Ahmed, the soul of jazz. Music coming from bassist Stanley Clark and the Stanley Clark Band. And I want to play for you, reminding y'all that he was definitely one of the progenitors of jazz funk in the 1970s. And before that, we had sounds coming from the Jazz Masters and Sound of Summer, of course, our summer anthem here at WCLK, amongst others, of course. We got about 3:10. His music coming from Sean Bell featuring Mesa and Stokely of Mint Condition. And Your Love Kept Calling My Name right here on WCLK.

0: Jazz 91.9 WCLK, DJ Cam's Quartet, and a tribute to Herbie Hancock. They call that one Herbie. Of course, the DJ Cam Quartet is out of Paris, France. We got about 3:19. We've got sounds, a wonderful tribute to the man who we sadly lost in contemporary jazz music. Keyboardist Rodney Franklin. Also music coming from Mr. Marcus Johnson and Anita Baker. All for you right here on WCLK.
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0: Jazz, 91.9 WCLK, Atlanta's Jazz Station. That's guitarist the legendary Grant Green, and A Time to Remember, remixed by the man Oshunlade, who is widely known as a house producer. Before that, we had Anita Baker and her classic Soul Inspiration, and the man Marcus Johnson with Sunday at Sequoia. We got about 350 sounds coming from trumpeter Chris Bodie featuring Jill Scott. Also sounds from Kim Waters and Swing Out Sister, all for you right here on WCLK.
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Jazz, 91.9 WCLK, Atlanta's Jazz Station. Jamal Ahmed, the soul of jazz music coming from the Midnight Gigolos. And they call that one Brother Samba. Before that, we had a nice one from Swing Out Sister and Happier Than Sunshine. We got about 4:11. I want you to give me a call right now, 404-880-WCLK. I have a family four-pack of tickets for you to see the Marietta Theater in the Square production of Annie the Musical happening on Saturday, July 18th at 8 p.m. And these tickets are made possible by Marietta's Theater in the Square, located at 11 Whitlock Avenue in Marietta, Georgia. Caller number three, hit me up. I've got a family four-pack of tickets for you to see the wonderful production of Annie the Musical happening at Marietta Theater in the Square. Right now, we got sounds coming from the genius, the legendary Prince. Going to play a nice jazzy one entitled Strollin' on WCLK.

0: Jazz, 91.9 WCLK, Atlanta's Jazz Station. That's bassist Byron Miller and Anytime, Anyplace featuring Reagan Whiteside. We got about 420 sounds coming from the man Joey Somerville, also Mesa, and Brian Bromberg, all for you right here on WCLK.
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Hey, it's Fox 5 News anchor Tom Haines. And on the way to work, I'm locked on Jamal Ahmed on Atlanta's Jazz Station, 91.9 FM, WCLK.

0: Jazz, 91.9 WCLK, Atlanta's Jazz Station. Jamal Ahmed, the soul of jazz. That's music from the Blackbirds and Walking in Rhythm. What a classic right there. Before that, Atlanta's own Mos Davis with Tiffany's Groove and the man Eric Roberson and Lessons. We got about 4:51. It is now time to take a look at your traffic and your news with Fonda Smith. Good afternoon, Fonda.
1: Good afternoon, Jamal. News on the way, but traffic first. We do have reports of a crash being cleared over in DeKalb County, 285 southbound, just before Covington Highway. A lawsuit by school districts is demanding that social media companies help pay for student mental health services. More than 1,000 school districts nationwide argue that social media platforms harm students' mental health and force schools to spend more on counseling and support. Well, work is underway to add a new customs facility at Fulton County Executive Airport. The nearly $3 million project is expected to help with the addition of international flights. Other potential plans for the future of the airport include a 1,000-foot runway extension. Mercedes-Benz Tech Center is now open in Atlanta. The company opened the Atlanta Technology Center in the North Yards Industrial District. The CEO of Mercedes-Benz North America told the AJC that close to all vehicle testing will be done locally. The company has already announced plans to expand its U.S. hub in Sandy Springs to become a North American headquarters. I'm Fonda Smith, and Jamal will be right back with more great jazz.
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2: 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And on August 15th, it's Will Downing, Jonathan Butler, and Eric Darius. With more to come in September, Jazz 91.9 Summer of Jazz Series at the Mabel House Barnes Amphitheater. 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

Jazz, 91.9 WCLK, Atlanta's Jazz Station. Jamal Ahmed, the soul of jazz, music coming from Atlanta's own, the Dangerfield Newbies, and Harriet's Theme, featuring Nakayo on the flute. And before that, we had sounds coming from Norman Brown, West Coast Coolin', and the man, sax man, Gerald Albright with Hot Chocolate. And I want you to give me a call right now, because I have a pair of tickets for you to enjoy the Sunset Jazz Festival happening on Saturday, August the 1st at 5 p.m. at the Five Star Pavilion Amphitheater in Savannah, Georgia. And this year's lineup includes Will Downing, Brian Culbertson, Norman Brown, and Avery Sunshine. And the ViStar Pavilion Amphitheater is located at 468 Meinhard Road in Port Wentworth, Georgia, near the Savannah Airport. So caller number three, hit me up if you want to go and check out this wonderful show in Savannah on Saturday, August the 1st. We're talking about Will Downing, Brian Culbertson, Norman Brown, and Avery Sunshine performing at the Sunset Jazz Festival. And speaking of Will Downing and Avery Sunshine, here they are with I'm Feeling the Love on WCLK.

0: Jazz, 91.9 WCLK, Atlanta's Jazz Station. That's drummer Yusef Days calling that one Jukebox. We got about 5:19. We've got sounds coming from keyboardist Brian Culbertson, Something Nice and Chill, one of my favorites from the band coming up. Also music coming from Ramsey Lewis and Slim Gambill right here on WCLK.
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0: Jazz 91.9 WCLK, Atlanta's Jazz Station. Slim Gambill with Slapback. And before that, the Javier Nero Jazz Orchestra and Tesseract. And Ramsey Lewis featuring Nancy Wilson and the Two of Us. Beautiful tune right there. And we've got sounds coming from Najee, also Theo Croker. And at 6 o'clock, money-making conversations with the man Rashawn McDonald. Of course, giving you enough inspiration and information to follow your dreams. So again, make sure you keep your dial locked to Jazz 91.9 WCLK for money-making conversations coming up at 6 o'clock right here on WCLK. 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
3: 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And step aside and say, look, Rashawn, our community needs this type of information. 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I host this weekly Money Making Conversation Masterclass show every week. 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Let's get started.
4: Talk a little bit more.
3: Okay. They're not hearing me? Okay. Can I introduce my guest? Okay, cool. No problem. Let's talk about what money making. We're going to just have a little on the air issue, some technical things that got started. First of all, I couldn't even hear anybody who was going to call in and be interviewed, and then the phones got disconnected. So just asking me to stretch a little bit and get that straight. But I have no problem talking about what we're doing here and what we're trying to do overall. Since I've been here at this station, I've been in a good situation to be able to interview a lot of people nationally, locally. And I want to really get a lot more local individuals on my show. I want to build your brand in the city of Atlanta, build your brand in the state of Georgia on this show. We don't charge any fees to come on this show. This is not a got you show. This is a show about, I want to, you know, this is a nonprofit here. And I sit up here on this show and put you in a position that your business can come on here, your charity, your ability to be able to promote what you're trying to say with no restraints. This is a NPR station, so you can't do call to actions, but we can talk about what you're doing and do it in a very, very profound manner. With that being said, let me introduce my first guest. My guest is a licensed therapist and advocate for mental health, self-care, and intentional living. Her work extends far beyond traditional therapy. Fit Life Wellness is a virtual mental health and wellness practice. The practice helps individuals improve their emotional well-being, manage stress, and navigate life transitions, and build healthier and more balanced lives through therapy, coaching, education, and consulting services that she offers. Please welcome to Money Making Conversation Masterclass, Dr. Monique Garside. How you doing, Dr. Monique? It's still not working correctly? Okay, cool. Talk some more. Okay, cool. I didn't know it wasn't working correct. I apologize for introducing Dr. Garside, and we weren't ready to bring her on the air at this point. But right now we're having some technical difficulties that may, hopefully, won't prevent us from doing the show. But the engineers are working very, very hard to get here and make it happen. One of the things I do, I have a fun, if you're into a fundraiser and you're trying to raise money for your college, high school, small peewee league team, a cheerleading team, or then we have a website called WePowerFundraisers.com. 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

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And Lemon Pound Cake is another flavor. And then Rainbow is another flavor. And then you can buy those individually. And then we have a 10-flavor Ultimate Remix Bundle that you can buy all 10 of them at one time. And it's at a discounted price. Again, this is an exceptional opportunity for you if you're looking to start your fundraiser today or don't know where to go to raise funds. If you're in a church, organization, anything that you are out there, stop all that standing on the side of the street, washing cars in the hot sun, when you can just encourage people to eat some fantastic popcorn. And when you're eating that fantastic popcorn, you're making an investment in your brand, in your charitable cause. That's what we do. And that's all set up at WePowerFundraiser.com. That's WePowerFundraisersWithAnS.com. That's incredible. So I'm checking on in. How are we looking over there, fellas? Still, they say they were showing it. I'm no problem. I can talk now. They talking to the wrong dude. Now, I want to tell you something about why we started this many, many years ago. 2017, I had an idea to start Money Making Conversations Masterclass. At the time, I didn't know where to take my career. I was, it was just moneymakingconversations.com. I just stopped executive producing Steve Harvey's talk show in Chicago, and I was trying to figure out my plan of action. We ready to go? Okay, all right. About to get serious here. Now, I'm not to invite Monique back because I'm, like, shortening her time. Now, we can't do it like that, you know. But, Monique, I'm going to introduce you now. My guest is a licensed therapist and advocate for mental health, self-care, and intentional living. Her work extends far beyond traditional therapy. Her business, Fit Life Wellness, the practice helps individuals improve their emotional well-being, manage stress, navigate life transitions. Please welcome to

0: and Making Conversations Masterclass, Dr. Monique Garside. How you doing, Ms. Garside?
1: I am doing well. How are you today?
0: Really, really well. Can you hear me clearly?
1: I can. Can you hear me okay?
0: Oh, good. I first of all, I apologize for the technical delay, but more importantly, I'm happy to get you on the show so we can talk. So how you been doing since I've last spoken to you?
1: It's been busy, but I've been doing great. How about you? Can you hear me?
0: Okay, Monique, I'm going to reschedule you. This is not going to work. I can't hear you. I hear you outside. The audio is in another room. I can't hear it in this room. And, cool. Let's reschedule this. Let's get it off.

0: Hello? I don't hear nothing. Hello? I don't hear anything.
1: I see that though.
0: That makes no sense. I don't hear anything.
1: Well, we need to do something. I got to hear
2: it. Just play music. Just play music. We'll kill it.
1: My engineer called me back in the middle of it.
2: Yeah, just kill it. Because I can't do it like that.
1: No.

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I don't know what went on. We had the headphones set to talk, and it was red, and he couldn't hear anything. And then, are we playing anything on the air?

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0: 91.9 FM WCLK. That is the trumpet playing of Herb Alpert. He calls this one Zoo Train, taken from In the Mood. And we certainly hope that you are continuing to be in the mood for our Tuesday edition of Jazz at Sundown on 91.9 WCLK, as we also enjoy George Duke, the music of Elias Hausenlinger. That One Time Always Does It is the title of the tune, as we also enjoyed Wes Montgomery, Going Out of My Head, and Chris Dandrine opening up the set with All the Good Times. I'm Deb Moore for a good time this Tuesday evening. We thank you, as always, for keeping your dial set to WCLK.com as we continue a very beautiful, quiet, but steamy Tuesday. But nonetheless, we've got a great musical backdrop to take you straight through it. So you know what I always say, right? 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